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7: Osteoporosis affects millions of people in the United States and around the world. It's a disease that basically causes someone's bones to become weak, brittle, and porous, which can increase their risk of fractures. Now, the good news here is there are things you can do other than, or in addition to, taking medications to prevent fractures before it's too late. One is to up your intake of calcium and vitamin D. You also want to eat more protein. One functional medicine dietitian told us that that helps build muscle, and if you're building muscle strength, then you are also building bone strength. You want to be mindful of your workouts. The best ways to build bone density, one therapist told us, are going to be resistance exercises like lifting weights, and also exercises that make your bones take a bit of an impact, such as jumping or even running, just loading the bones a little bit more. I'm Dr. Sanjay Gupta, helping you live a better life.
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2: And
3: yeah, of all the problems that Oakland has, they're solving too many crimes.
2: And this comes after our investigative unit found police advertised money that wasn't available and failed to pay at least one tipster. Here's investigative reporter.
4: The city of Oakland is no good.
3: Can you imagine being stiffed on a reward?
2: Here's investigative reporter Candace Wynn.
5: That tipster we spoke to last year says he still has not been paid. We also spoke to...
4: We did this story a year ago. That guy still didn't get any money.
5: We also spoke to a woman whose husband's murderer is on the loose. She fears the loss of reward money could mean she'll never get justice.
6: I mean, I did the right thing at the end of the day.
4: Oh, boy.
3: Sounds like an East German female swimmer.
6: I mean, I did the right thing at the end of the day.
5: Unpaid and stonewalled, he says.
6: I wasn't actually really surprised. I was like, well, why did I even bother texting, you know?
4: It just makes it a little better when they mask the voice.
6: I wasn't actually really surprised. I was like, well, why did I even bother texting, you know?
5: It's been more than 2 years.
4: Yeah, why? If you know something, if you see something and you say something, and you know they're not going to reward you for information that could be dangerous to you, why bother?
5: It's been more than 2 years since Oakland police credited this anonymous tipster's information for leading to the arrest in the 2023 murder of a flower delivery man. OPD and the nonprofit Oakland Crime Stoppers promised a reward of up to $10,000. Crime Stoppers board members tell us they haven't met or paid any tipster in years.
4: Oh, it's sad, but it's true.
5: And it was really OPD that ran the program. The tipster says he hasn't heard from anyone at the department, and his text to the sergeant he dealt with no longer go through.
6: It just turned out to be green, and then it came back as trying to send an SMS, and then sure, there was a red bubble next, and then it was like, okay, undeliverable.
4: This poor guy got ghosted. Who now, by the way, is in the witness protection program, apparently.
3: Okay, so this guy exposed himself to all kinds of liability by dropping a dime on a murderer, and the city thanks him by not being good for his reward money
4: and ignoring his texts.
7: What went through your mind when you saw that?
6: That was the basic stonewall, right? Even just to own up to be like, hey, the money's gone.
3: Checks in the mail.
6: Hey, the program has been dissolved.
5: Oakland police and Crime Stoppers say the nonprofit lost access to its bank account when two board members died. Last year, OPD told us it planned to get things back up and running, but that didn't happen. The department now tells us it's no longer partnering with Crime Stoppers, and it's not offering reward money at all. And
4: what's the point? We're not going to catch these people anyway.
3: No. And you had a DA for a long time that wasn't even going to prosecute him, so what's the point?
4: You might have her again.
8: Quite frankly.
5: And it still refuses to answer our questions about why it continued to offer rewards in at least a half dozen cases when it knew the cash wasn't available.
9: I really kind of felt like...
4: City of Oakland's running a Ponzi scheme.
3: It sounds like it.
9: Oakland failed and bailed on me.
4: Now that's a rhyme.
9: Oakland failed and bailed on me.
3: She could be mayor of L.A.
5: Katie Miller's husband, Will Schwarma, was shot to death in Oakland last year. The killer's still on the loose. She says a cash reward could help her family and others get justice.
9: It's not so much that they didn't solve the crime. It's more that they weren't able. There's no ability to solve the crime.
5: While this tipster...
4: They don't have time for that.
3: No, they have more important things to be doing.
5: While this tipster says all he wants is acknowledgement and an apology, Miller says she wants someone to restore Oakland Crime Stoppers.
9: Every crime, every murder that's not solved in Oakland means there's a murderer on the streets out there.
5: Miller and the tipster fear the wider impact. Without Crime Stoppers, more cases will go unsolved, they say. There have been at least 59 homicides in Oakland this year.
4: But don't you worry, that number's down from last year, so you should feel safe.
3: If you understood statistics,

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1: Into them, disregarding the will of the voters, all of those things. 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Thank you to the White House for getting on this case. We're glad you're there. More ahead.
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6: Traffic's still looking pretty good overall on this Tuesday. If you're in San Jose on northbound 101, right at 280, there's a fender bender on the shoulder. It is a bit slow from Capitol Expressway. Westbound 4, west of Leverage, watch out for a minor crash there on the shoulder. There's no Bay Bridge Toll Plaza backup, but it is slow westbound from the center anchorage to 101. That's traffic. I'm Mark Nieto.
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4: Maintenance work on northbound 17 slowing things down. They're right at the summit in the right-hand lane. It's backed up to Glenwood Drive. Southbound 101 at San Antonio Road in Mountain View. A crash blocking the right lane there. Backed up to Embarcadero Road. And southbound 880 at Altamall and Fremont. A fender bender on the shoulder backed up to Mowry Avenue. That's traffic. I'm Mark Nieto.
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13: A better life with Dr. Sanjay Gupta.
14: There are lots of things you can measure to get an idea of how healthy you are at any given moment. Temperature, heart rate, blood pressure, just to name a few. But how about how healthy you will be and how long you're likely to live? According to a new study out of the University at Buffalo, two simple strength tests are pretty accurate at predicting longevity in older women. One is hand grip strength, and the other is how quickly people can stand up from a seated position without using their arms. By the way, I remember interviewing former President Jimmy Carter when he was quite old and being really impressed how he just popped out of the chair without using his arms. Not a lot of older people can actually do that. But I think the message here is that maintaining strength as you age is going to help you perform everyday activities, but also help you avoid injury and stay independent. I'm Dr. Sanjay Gupta, helping you live a better life.
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2: We have a crash clearing up in Oakland. It is westbound 580 at Keller Avenue, where you're going to find it. Two cars on the right shoulder. Santa Rosa, another crash clearing up as well. Eastbound 12 at Wright Road. And Richmond Bridge, westbound mid-span. The right lane tied up by a crash.
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4: Get ready! 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No? Yeah? Okay.
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1: We have a multiple car crash in Fremont, South 880 at Mowry. Two right lanes blocked and a delay from Dakota Road. Another crash in Palo Alto, South 101 before San Antonio Road off to the

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